Never Coming Back from Flatland Cavalry advancing two this weekend to number 29. And y'all, somebody get this man a little room. Here's Cowgirl from Shaboozey, number 28. Girl.

0: somebody left the gate open because Shaboozey is taking off. Cowgirl galloping five positions from number 33 to number 28. The biggest jump of the week on the entire countdown. That means he receives our special blue ribbon, the Leap of the Week Award. 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
0: 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As we get back to this countdown right now, I want to salute the people who simply show up for our troops. And your troop salute is all supported by Boot Barn. Keep West. And Boot Barn, thanks for being part of the Fitz fam.
2: This is Green Gray Bob. Fitz is my son. I proudly served my country from 66 through 72 with the Army Special Forces. We live in a land of the free because of our brave men and women, past and present. This is our troop salute.
0: Right here in North Texas, where I live, there's a group called the North Texas Patriot Guard Riders, and you've probably seen them, motorcycles, flags, men and women standing silently outside of a funeral, and they're not there because anybody's paying them. They're there because somewhere inside that building, a family is saying goodbye to somebody who served this country. And these folks average around 35 missions a month, honoring fallen military members, veterans, and first responders. Think about that, 35 times. They put everything else down. They grab an American flag and they show up for somebody else's family. You don't even have to own a motorcycle to join them. And their defining tradition is the flag line, a visible wall of respect for the person who served and the family saying goodbye. And in September, they were formally recognized in the Congressional Record as a Texas 24 hometown hero. And I think there's something beautifully American about that. You know, you served us. So when it's time for your family to walk through one of the hardest days of their lives, you know what? They're going to stand outside for you. They're going to hold the flag, and they're going to make dang sure they know that you mattered. So to every member of the North Texas Patriot Guard Riders, from your neighbors right here at the Country Top 40 with Fitz this weekend, we give you the CT40 troop salute for honoring our troops. And here's Guard, because each and every one of you, you're all American kids.
3: He was the captain of the team his senior year. In his eyes, on his helmet, he had no fear.

0: Garth Brooks right there with All American Kid, played in honor of the North Texas Patriot Guard Riders for our troop salute this weekend. 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Boot Barn celebrates the values of honesty, hard work, ingenuity, and perseverance, proudly offering a piece of the American spirit. Boot Barn, keep West. Coming up on the Country Top 40 with Fitz, a day tagging along with Mama. And the memory Chase Matthew never, ever shook. And he's going to take us back to where the dream began. Coming up on the Country Top 40 with Fitz. 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
15: Tonight remains clear and mild with a low of 58. Winds continue out of the south at 10 to 15 miles per hour. Then tomorrow will be another summer-like day with highs of 81 degrees and mostly sunny skies. Then Monday will be a bit cooler with a high of 76 with partly to mostly cloudy skies and rain chances in the afternoon and evening. With your storm track forecast, I'm meteorologist Tanner Blonky.
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17: counting them down. Hey there, this is Parker McCollum, and I love the way country music sounds on the Country Top 40 with Fitz playing the hits.
18: Man, Parker, your radio voice is sounding great, man. You can sit in for me anytime you want. You got Fitz playing all the hits, and we're back on the Country Top 40. You know, fall's a good time to take that scenic drive, and Parker McCollum's route has taken him just a little closer to the top of the countdown this week. Number 27. Here's Killin'.

Malcolm McCollum with Killing Me, going up to number 27. And man, I love stories like this one. Chase Matthew grew up around Nashville, and when his mom worked downtown, he would just sort of tag along and watch the musicians come and go. Back then, though, he was just a kid watching the dream walk right past him. And Chase told me, he said, "Fitz, I knew I wanted a piece of music since I was young. When I was a kid, my mom worked downtown, and sometimes I'd get to spend the day with her. And I remember seeing these guys hauling their instruments up and down the streets on their way to a gig or, you know, on their way from a gig. And I just knew then that I wanted a piece of it." How cool is that? The kid watching those guitar cases walk by grew up to carry one himself. And now, maybe some other kids are watching him. Chase Matthew Holden at number 26 with Holden.

Chase Matthew holding it down, keeping his claim on number 26 with Fitz playing all the hits. And now, you know, we just heard Shaboozy a couple of songs back, and apparently one wasn't enough, right? We can't get enough of Shaboozy. He's back, this time alongside Kevin Powers, and together they are moving to number 25 with Move On.

0: Kevin Powers and Shaboozy with Move On, picking up three and arriving at number 25 on the country top 40 with Fitz. Cody Johnson's got the soundtrack for you. He's saddling up at number 24 with Horseback.
1: He's a ranch hand in a pinch, man. Hotter than the red on a cattle brand. Cause she's a gold digger with a quick trigger. A cast iron skillet swinging lid flip.

walks back. 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

0: my horse, man.
1: C-O-J-O, Cody Johnson was his name-o. That's Cody Johnson with Horseback, one spot closer to the top at number 24. And, you know, I'm pretty sure that we all have that moment or that song or that show that made us a lifelong country music fan right then and there. Corey Kent's moment, well, it's just a little more destructive than I was expecting.
2: I was a big Garth Brooks fan. Like, yeah, that was really the stuff that turned me on to country music. But I remember the moment I fell in love with country music was a George Jones concert. He walked out on a stage, grabbed a rocking chair and smashed it. He goes, "I don't need no rocking chair." And I was like, I'm in, man.
3: This is what I want to do.
2: It was awesome.
1: We don't need no rocking chair. All we need is some good country music. And Corey Kent has got us covered on that front row right now. Here's his latest hit song, Empty Words, clocking in at number 23.

Corey Kent with Empty Words. That's a 4-spot burst up the chart to number 23. And I'd love to find out where you're listening to the countdown right now. Wherever you are, at home, at work, in the car, send me a message on our Country Top 40 with Fitz Facebook page. Love to hear from you. As Blake Shelton is knocking away with his latest at number 22, Let Him In Anyway. Amen.

0: Blake Shelton with Let Him In Anyway. Man, that song brings tears to my eyes every time. Easing back one notch higher to number 22. What a special song, Blake. My name is Fitz, and I was born to play the hits, your country music tour guide through the biggest songs in the world. So grab a hoodie and roll those windows down, because we're going to be taking the scenic route through country music history. Songs you know, memories you forgot you had, and the perfect songs to roll the windows down to when we crack open the CT40 vault after this. Hang with me. We're going down to the vault after this.
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0: Welcome back to the countdown of Fitz, playing all the hits on the Country Top 40. I want to thank you for spending part of your weekend with me. We've made it to the last song of the hour. That's right. We still got a lot to go before we get to number one. But Jason Aldean is making a run at the top 20 this week, closing the distance with Anytime Soon at number 21.

0: Geraldine with Anytime Soon, three positions higher at number 21. And all right, y'all, ride with me for just a minute. Windows down, cool air finally rolling in, hopefully. So let's go find a memory, turn it up, open the door, please roll the windows down. These are songs to turn up with the windows down. It's time to enter the famous CT40 vault, sacred ground right here in the original Bob Kingsley Country Top 40 Studios. Let's not forget your ticket to the vault is all brought to you by Pure Talk. And Pure Talk, thanks for being part of the Fitz fam. Now, all I got to do is walk up to our brand new eye retina scanner. I am the only one with access to the CT40 vault. So let's see how she treats me this weekend. Whew. That light is bright. Hello to you.
1: Hello, Fitz. Please step in front of the retina eye scanner.
0: All right, I'm in front of it, and I'm a little bit of a hurry this week. We're running a little behind, so can we just sort of get through it without a lot of chit-chat?
1: Did you get a new haircut?
0: No, I haven't got a haircut yet, but again, just kind of in a little bit of a hurry. So maybe you could just let me in real quick, pretty please?
1: Of course. Access granted.
0: And boom, there we go. We are in. We're going to be going back to the year that Beauty and the Beast had everybody falling in love with a guy who desperately needed a haircut. And the Silence of the Lambs, hello Clarice, had everybody thinking twice about accepting a dinner invitation. Meanwhile, on country radio, they had a brand new group formerly named the Grizzly River Boys with harmonies that could stop you dead in your tracks.

Diamond Rio with Meet in the Middle from 1991. Now keep in mind, roll those windows down. These are songs to crank at the music with the windows down, rolling 14 years ahead into the vault. And Miranda Lambert's about to put a little fire in this cool October air. Some songs make you lean back in the seat, but this one makes you reach for the volume knob.

2005, that was Miranda Lambert with Kerosene. And all right, 9 more years. Follow me this way. Watch your step. Down the road in the vault. And this last one isn't really about NASCAR. It's about realizing later that the ordinary weekends with your buddies were actually the good old days. You know, you thought you were just taking a trip. Turns out you were making a memory that you'd spend the rest of your life trying to get back to. So let that cool air come through those windows and give this one a little extra volume, if you know what I mean. I know you know this one. Talladega from the Chiefs.

0: What a fun experience in the vault this weekend. You know, songs to crank up with the windows down. Eric Church with Talladega from 2014. You heard Diamond Rio and Miranda Lambert. Plus, you know what? Just three stops through country music history. And every one of them sounds really good with the windows down. And I can't believe our time is up in the vault. But you know what? As always, I'm going to see you next weekend right here. Same time. Same place. All right? I can't wait to see you there. Your ticket to the vault was brought to you by Pure Talk. Take it from me or from over 120,000 wireless customers. Dial #250 and say Fitz Country to save 50% off your first month. Again, dial #250 and say Fitz Country and switch to Pure Talk. And now follow me this way. Watch your step as we cross this world famous threshold. And can give me a hand as always because this door is heavy. And help me put this gargantuous size door to slam shut right behind us. Watch your fingers. A little more of a push.
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0: All right, the envelope for this hour. Thank you. Let's see who our sponsor is. I love this. This hour of the Country Top 40 with Fitz is brought to you by IHOP.
1: 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Fitz is counting down, all the way down.
0: Come hang with me. We started with 40. We've knocked out 20, and now things are getting real. Big songs are moving, the top 10 is getting closer, and somebody's about to own the biggest country song in the world. So we're halfway there. The Country Top 40 with Fitz continues to climb.
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0: Starting up right now on the 50-yard line, moving into the top 20, it's Megan Maroney with Medicine. Hey.

0: Megan Maroney with Medicine, climbing two from number 22 to number 20. Way to go, Megan. You know, one of the best things about the country music family is the openness. Like, unlike any other form of music, our superstars are an open book. Like, so authentic, so real, so just full of goodness. So when fans told me that they wanted to know more about John Pardi, well, I put a mic right in his face and I asked him some very, very important questions so we could all get to know him just a little bit better.
1: John, which of the following bothers you the most? Being tickled, nails on a chalkboard, or paper cuts?
2: I say paper cuts.
1: If you could relive one moment in your life, which moment would you choose right now if you could relive it?
2: I don't know. I'm having a pretty good time. I don't
0: think I relive anything. Here's the guy who's having a lot of fun in life right now, John Pardi, number 19.

0: No.
1: Jump Party with Boots Off, holding right there at number 19 for another week. And now if your weekend could use a little more windows down, a little less watching the clock, let's see what Russell Dickerson can do about that. He's at number 18 this weekend with Worth Your While.

Worth Your Wild. Russell Dickerson going up 3 to number 18. And Fitz playing the hits on the Country Top 40 Countdown. And hey, real quick, one quick thing. World Mental Health Day weekend is happening right now. Actually, the official day was October 10th. And really is a good reminder that somebody can look completely fine and still be carrying a lot. So I would just like to ask you to think of somebody you haven't heard from lately. Just text them 3 words. You doing okay? That's it, because you never know when somebody needs to know they crossed your mind, all right? So we're going to keep this thing moving. And speaking of something that'll make you stop and ask a question, how about this song title? Graylin James, number 17, Water at a Wedding. Well,

0: Braylon James with Water at a Wedding, moving from number 20 to number 17. Coming up on the Country Top 40, we're getting ready for the good stuff because good feels good. And we're going to talk about a woman who saw something that just didn't sit right with her. She could have kept walking, but she didn't. What she did next started something way bigger than she ever imagined. And man, I love this story. Don't go anywhere because the good stuff is next.
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0: All right, y'all, it's Fitz from the Country Top 40, and I got to tell you something. 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
4: What's up, Hudson? I love you, my friend. Thank you for that. And welcome back to the hits on the Country Top 40 with Fitz. Playing the biggest songs while you're doing whatever you're doing this weekend. If that involves maybe a little work around the house, you know what? I'm going to call this moral support. You handle the leaves. I'm going to handle the music. Here's Hudson Westbrook, number 16, with Painted You Pretty.

The dude is literally my neighbor. Seriously, he lives 4 miles down the road from me. Hudson Westbrook with Painted You Pretty, backing up one position from number 15 to number 16. You know, some songs make you sing, some make you think, and some make you just sort of reach for that volume knob before the first chorus even gets here. So this is one of those songs. Turn it up with the windows down. Let's turn this thing loose. Jelly Roll, number 15 with Hands.

0: Reverend Rowe, Mr. Jelly Roll with hands up, picking up one place to number 15. And you got Fitz playing the hits on the Country Top 40 Countdown. And let's go ahead and pause the countdown for just a little reminder of what people can do for each other. Because that's what the good stuff is all about. I do it every weekend because good feels good. All brought to you by my friends at the Home Depot.
1: That's the good stuff.
0: You got to hear this. There's a woman in Raleigh, North Carolina named Doria. And last year she almost died. And after surviving something like that, she started asking herself, what are those questions that'll stop you cold? Like, if I hadn't made it, did I make a difference while I was here? So she decided to do something, nothing enormous, you know, no nonprofit, no giant fundraising campaign. She cooked dinner, enough for four people. And that was it, four. And then four became more, and more became a neighborhood. And now every single Wednesday, Doria cooks free dinner for about 100 people. They call it Lasagna Wednesdays. And by the end of September, she had served more than 2,800 meals. And I just love that because we spend so much time wondering how we're going to change the world. And maybe changing the world doesn't start with changing the world. Maybe it starts with making dinner for four people. And then four becomes eight, and eight becomes a neighborhood. And that is Doria. One kitchen, one lasagna. One little light that just kept getting brighter. So you know why I do this every single weekend? Because good feels good. And hey, Doria, this song is for you. You are a light in all of our lives.
2: In a time.

0: There's Thomas Rhett along with Reba McEntire, Hillary Scott, Keith Urban, Chris Tomlin on their 2023 release, Be a Light. And that's something we should all think about in this world today, right? When the world's getting a little crazy, let's be a light for others. Just like Doria in Raleigh, North Carolina, and everybody finding their own way to make somebody's day a little bit better. And the good stuff is brought to you by my friends at the Home Depot. It's time for delivery at the speed you need. 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It's about time. Now that's the good stuff.
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0: What's up, Ella? Thank you so much for that. And you know I am the president of the Ella Fella Fan Club. Working our way toward the 10 biggest songs of the week, but there's still climbing to do before we get there. Don't forget, at the end of the hour, your CT40 fan favorite segment, Music with Memories. She's checking in at number 14 right now, Co Wetzel with Ella Langley and Jay.

just going to say it right now, y'all. I love that song. Jaded, Co Wetzel, and Ella Langley going up three to number 14, getting so close to the top 10 songs of the week. And man, you know a Zach top record about 3 seconds in, don't you? You got the fiddle, the steel, that old school country sound. And the best part, he ain't trying to be retro. That's just Zach. Zach told me, he says, Fitz, I've always had a pretty traditional view of country music, and that's just who I am. I'm not really able to do anything else. Well, you know what? Hey, Zach, buddy, please don't. This one takes that sound and puts it behind the other side of life on the road. When you're on stage, but your heart's somewhere else. Up to number 13, Zach Top in South.

part of the CT40 Super Stash Hero Community. Zach Top with South of Sanity picking up one position from number 14 to number 13. And you got Fitz playing all the hits, doing it from the original Country Top 40 studios in Texas. And you know what? Phone, keys, wallet. You got to check all three, right? Walk out the door and then your phone rings inside. And you realize, oh my gosh, my phone is in the house. How does that even happen? Well, Lainey Wilson and John Mayer got the checklist covered this weekend. Here they are, number 12 with phone, keys, wallet.

0: John Mayer with phone, keys, wallet, holding strong at number 12 this week. Welcome to the week of hits on the Country Top 40 with Fitz. And you know why music with memories has become one of my favorite parts of the show and your CT40 fan favorite? You know, this is a segment I've done on several of my shows in the past before I became host of the Country Top 40. And, you know, sometimes a song doesn't just take you back, it takes you back to somebody. And Amanda in New Mexico sent me a song that opens the door to a place she'd give anything to walk into just one more time. And man, this one got me. Your CT40 fan favorite, Music with Memories. Don't miss this one. It's next. 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
0: Welcome back to the hits on the Country Top 40 with Fitz, and we've got one more to count this hour before we turn the music over to a listener with a memory to share for Music with Memories. So hang on for that. Sitting just outside the top 10 songs of the week with Riley Green at number 11 with Think As You Dream.

Riley Green with Think As You Drunk, holding at number 11 for another week. And you got Fitz playing all the hits. Time for the song that just takes us back a little bit, right? It's Your Music with Memories, your CT40 fan favorite. And it's all brought to you by Boot Barn. Boot Barn, keep West. And thank you for being part of the Fitz fam. On my Facebook page, I received a message from Amanda. And she says, "What's up, Fitz? My song for Music with Memories is Automatic by Miranda Lambert. Every time I hear it, I'm 13 years old again, sitting in my grandma's kitchen." She had this little radio sitting by the window, and she'd make biscuits from scratch on Sunday mornings. No recipe, no measuring cups. Somehow, they came out perfect every single time, and grandma passed away 4 years ago. And I actually have that radio right now. It doesn't work anymore, but I can't bring myself to throw it away. It's funny how something that doesn't even work anymore can still take you somewhere. You know, Amanda, that last sentence, that's it. That's what Music with Memories is all about, right? We spend our whole lives collecting stuff, and somehow along the way, you realize it was never really about the stuff. It's the kitchen, the smell of those biscuits, grandma standing right there, that little radio by the window, and for 4 minutes, when the right song comes on, you get to go back. So for Amanda Reynolds in Tucumcari, New Mexico,

0: Brian DeLambert with Automatic. Your Music with Memory song of the week, a song that took us all the way back to 2014, hit number one on the Country Top 40 Countdown and became one of those Miranda songs that still has a way of just taking you right back to a different time. And this weekend, it took Amanda Reynolds and Tucumcari, New Mexico, back to something and someone that she'll never forget. And what about you? Do you have a special song in your heart with your special memory attached to it? I love reading these throughout the week. My favorite part of the week, y'all. I'm not kidding you. Thank you so much for sharing your memories with me. Just go to our Country Top 40 with Fitz Facebook page. Send me that message right now. And at the very top, make sure it says Music with Memories. Your Music with Memories is all brought to you by Boot Barn. Boot Barn. Keep West.
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0: Thank you. They threw the envelope at me this time. All right, ladies and gentlemen, this hour of the Country Top 40 with Fitz is brought to you by IHOP. Man, I think it's time to find your happy place. Country Top 40 with Fitz listeners, mount up. Come on, ride with me. It's October. The sun's dropping earlier. The hoodies are coming out. Football under those beautiful Friday night lights. Somebody down the street has turned their front yard into a full-blown Halloween theme park. That's why I love this time of year. And you know what? With World Mental Health Day weekend happening right now, maybe this is your little reminder to check on your people. You know what I mean? Call somebody. Text somebody. Sometimes just knowing somebody's there could just change a whole day. My name is Fitz, and wherever you're listening from, I'm so glad you're riding with me because we started this thing with 40 songs. Now there are 10, and somebody in this next hour is about to have the biggest song in the world of country music. So who's moving up, who's hanging on, and who's about to walk through that door at number one? Enough talking. Turn up this country music. It's top 10 time.
2: Hello, everybody. My name is Amy Harris. I live in Salt Lake City, Utah, and I really love the song Rethink Some Things from Luke Combs, but who doesn't love Luke Combs? So, looking forward to hearing it soon on the Country Top 40. Thank you, Fitz.
3: Number 10.
0: What's up, Amy Harris from Salt Lake City? Thank you so much for that voice memo. That was awesome. I appreciate you and everybody checking out the Country Top 40 with Fitz right now in Salt Lake City. I appreciate you for being part of the Fitz fam. Luke Combs, number 10, with Rethink Some.

Be Luke. Luke Combs with Rethink Some Things, making the move from number 13 to number 10 this week. And before I keep counting them down, give me just a second here, if you don't mind. World Mental Health Day was October 10th, and this weekend is World Mental Health Weekend. And I just want us to sort of, you know, carry that message. I want to share this message with you. If you know a person that you haven't heard from in a while, you know, the one who's been a little quieter lately, you know what to do, right? And I know you just thought of somebody. Call them, text them. Don't worry about having the perfect word. Sometimes just saying, hey, I was thinking about you. You good? It can mean more than we will ever, ever know. And if you're the one having a hard time right now, you know what? I'm glad you're here with me because you matter to somebody more than you probably realize. Your life is important. So turn this next one up, because on a weekend about checking in on each other, these two have the perfect message. Dan and Shay with Say So. Number 9.

to say something about those guys, Dan and Shay. They are great human beings. That song is Say So, holding right there at number 9 this week. And I'll tell you what, folks, you got Fitz playing the hits, getting into that part of the countdown where every position counts. And we've got the soundtrack for your weekend right here at number 8, ZJK, Zach John King, with Get to Drinking.

0: John King with Get to Drinking. And if my dad were still alive right now, he passed away on March 18th, but I'll tell you what, he would be cranking that one up right now. He would love it. I love you, Dad. Climbing two from number 10 to number 8. Thanks for riding with me this weekend on the Country Top 40 with Fitz, because now we're making the run to number 1. And coming up, Stella Lefty is having the kind of breakthrough year artists dream about. But when I asked her which part of all this means the most, her answer had nothing to do with the charts. Stella Lefty, next. Don't move, y'all. We're counting them down all the way to number 1.
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0: All right, y'all, it's Fitz from the Country Top 40, and I got to tell you something. I finally looked at my cell phone bill, and I thought, what in the wide world of Texas am I paying for? So I made a change. Kept my phone, kept my number, kept all the stuff I actually like. 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
12: Tonight remains clear and mild with a low of 58. Winds continue out of the south at 10 to 15 miles per hour. Then tomorrow will be another summer-like day with highs of 81 degrees and mostly sunny skies. Then Monday will be a bit cooler with a high of 76 with partly to mostly cloudy skies and rain chances in the afternoon and evening. With your storm track forecast, I'm meteorologist Tanner Blonky.
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0: Welcome back to the hits on the Country Top 40 with Fitz. And whether your October weekend means football in the backyard, something good on the grill, or just a little time with your favorite people, I'm so glad to be a part of it with you, continuing this tradition of country music's longest running countdown show, and we're doing it together. You have continued this tradition with me that Bob Kingsley started so many years ago. So let's put some Luke Bryan in the mix. Number 7, here's Country, and she knows it.
1: Yeah.

Luke Bryan, country, and she knows it. Going up one to number seven with Fitz playing the hits. Inside the top 10 songs of the week, getting so close to number one. And thank you so much for riding with me through all 40 of these songs. We're getting so close. And what a year it's been for Stella Lefty. She thought she might spend her career just writing songs for other people. And then Boston changed everything. You know, in Boston. Hey, we got to go park the car in the Boston Yard. I love saying that. If you're listening to the countdown in Boston, forgive my Boston accent. But you know what? The best part, it's not the charts. It's standing on stage and hearing a whole room sing her words right back to her. She told me it's an absolute honor. I think that all shows have definitely been the highlight for me. There's nothing better. And just imagine that. You write something from your heart, and then one day thousands of people know it by heart. And that's pretty special. Stella Lefty with Boston. Number six this weekend on the Country Top 40 with Fitz.

0: And my name is Mr. Fitz, and we've reached the five biggest songs of the week. I just love talking to my good friend Lauren Elena, who, by the way, is going to be co-hosting my Christmas special, Deck the Hits with Fitz for Christmas. She's back. We're already working on our plans together right now, but her brand new album, Stages, is like a guided tour of her life, told in a very personal, very intimate, and of course, very fun way, because when it comes to Lauren, fun is always on the menu.
1: Honestly, this album, I'm really proud of it because I feel like I tried to represent my life as a whole. I mean, if you listen to it on the album or whatever, they don't stop or anything. They roll straight through. But the sequencing, the way I ordered them was very intentional because I broke them up into three stages of my life. And so stage one is about where I came from and my parents' marriage. And my brother actually sings the first song on the album with me.
0: No kidding.
1: And then stage two was, you know, my Midtown Red Door phase where I was dating the wrong people that did not end up being my husband. A couple of ex-boyfriends made it into the stage two phase.
0: All my exes.
1: Yeah, all my exes, exact. All my exes. Stage two is all my exes.
0: Well, let's check in at stage two of Lauren's life right now. Here's Lauren Elena teaming up with Chase Matthew, number five, with All My Exes. I know.

Lauren Elaine and Chase Matthew with All My Exes, jumping two from number 7 to number 5. You know what? There's something about getting to the end of a long week, right? Taking a breath and just realizing you finally get a little time to enjoy what you've been working for. Even if that just means sitting on the porch until somebody needs you. Here's Ella Langley at number 4 with Love and

Tyler Langley with Love and Life again, making a two-spot climb from number 6 to number 4. You hear me say it all the time, but these aren't just songs with numbers. They are stories waiting to be told, and the only countdown that really gives you the stories behind the songs. And here we are, y'all, taking the bronze position this weekend. John Morgan, number 3, with Kid Myself.

0: John Morgan with Kid Myself, holding steady at number three. Way to go, John. And now we have reached the silver position, just one spot from the top. Same last name, different Morgan. Here's Morgan Wallen at number two with Been By Now.
1: No

0: And by now, from Morgan Wallen, a dynamic force in country music, staying put at number two this weekend. 39 songs down on the country top 40 with Fitz, one left. And we're just one song away from finding out who owns the biggest song in country music in the entire world. But before we crown him, one last stop, we're going back under those Friday night lights with a song that still feels like homecoming every time you hear it. Get ready for your warm-up to number one after this. And then we're going to crown the biggest song of the world in country music. So don't move. This segment of the Country Top 40 with Fitz is brought to you by Boot Barn, part of the Fitz fam, and I appreciate you. Boot Barn celebrates the values of honesty, hard work, ingenuity, and perseverance, proudly offering a piece of the American spirit. Boot Barn, keep West.
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0: All right, y'all, it's Fitz from the Country Top 40, and I got to tell you something. I finally looked at my cell phone bill, and I thought, what in the wide world of Texas am I paying for? So I made a change. Kept my phone, kept my number, kept all the stuff I actually like. 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
0: 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Oh, man, October will take you back, won't it? You know what I mean? Football, that first cool night, somebody wearing your letter jacket. And back then, you couldn't wait to grow up. But funny thing is, now you'd give anything for just five more minutes of it. And Scotty McCreary understood that feeling. He wrote Five More Minutes with Frank Rogers and Monte Cristo after losing his granddaddy, Bill. And they built it around something all of us learned eventually, that time never feels important until you want some of it back. One more story, one more hug, just one more chance to hang out with a special person. And get this, Scotty released this thing without a record label behind him, and it fought its way onto country radio, made history along the way, and in 2018 became his very first number one on the Country Top 40 Countdown. A song written about wanting five more minutes gave Scotty McCreary a moment that he'll have forever. So this weekend, stay a little longer. Let that person finish their story with you. Take the picture with them. Make the call. Because someday, these are the 5 minutes that you will want back. And before we find out who has the biggest song in country music this weekend, here's Scotty McCreary with Five More Minutes, your warm-up to number one. 8 years.

In 2018, it was his very first number one on the country top 40 countdown. Scotty McCreery with five more minutes. Your warm-up to number one. 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Thank you guys for sponsoring this week's warm-up. And I just want to say, protect your family, your phone, and your furry friends with Life, electronic device, and pet health insurance. And here we are, folks. This is when I get nervous. I'm not going to lie. I start sweating in the studio. And before we crown number one, I just want to talk about Kenny Chesney for just a second. You know what I mean? Man, what a run. All these years, all those songs, all those stadiums, and Kenny has never stopped showing up for country music. He's been one of this format's great ambassadors, taking these songs all over the world and making millions of people feel like they're part of something. And I want to say, what's up, No Shoes Nation? And here's what I love most. After everything he's accomplished, he's still hungry. He's still chasing the next great song. He's still trying to get better. Still loving this thing just as much as we do. So, Kenny, from all of us who love country music, man, we are grateful that you're still out there doing your thing. For the second week running, Mr. Kenny Chesney with Carry On, number one.

second week running, Kenny Chesney with Carry On, and we love you, Kenny. We're keeping the celebration alive for Kenny, as well as songwriters Jesse Alexander, Matt Jenkins, and Chase McGill. Great job, y'all. Will you make it a three-peat? Only time will find out. And I just want to say to y'all, many, many, many more. Congratulations. Country Top 40. And that is how we count them down from number 40 to number 1. That is this week's presentation of the 40 biggest hits in country music, compiled and ranked each week by MediaBase 24/7. And I want to give a big shout out to the CT40 staff, including Cody Culberson, the notorious DEP, Deborah Evans Price, Nick Allen, Drew Broadfield, and Scott Mahalik. And the Country Top 40 comes to you each week from the good folks at North Star Audio, and we do it all from the original CT40 studios deep in the heart of Texas. My name is Fitz. You can always send me a message. Just go to our Country Top 40 with Fitz Facebook page, and I can't wait to hear from you. And you know what? We're going to be back next week to count them down to see if Kenny Chesney can make it a three-peat with Carry On. So get some rest, make some memories, and remember to always think big, because you're thinking anyway. And who's better than you?

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6: Tonight remains clear and mild with a low of 58. Winds continue out of the south at 10 to 15 miles per hour. Then tomorrow will be another summer-like day with highs of 81 degrees and mostly sunny skies. Then Monday will be a bit cooler with a high of 76 with partly to mostly cloudy skies and rain chances in the afternoon and evening. With your storm track forecast, I'm meteorologist Tanner Blonky.
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6: Tonight remains clear and mild with a low of 58. Winds continue out of the south at 10 to 15 miles per hour. Then tomorrow will be another summer-like day with highs of 81 degrees and mostly sunny skies. Then Monday will be a bit cooler with a high of 76 with partly to mostly cloudy skies and rain chances in the afternoon and evening. With your storm track forecast, I'm meteorologist Tanner Blonky.
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3: Tonight remains clear and mild with a low of 58. Winds continue out of the south at 10 to 15 miles per hour. Then tomorrow will be another summer-like day with highs of 81 degrees and mostly sunny skies. Then Monday will be a bit cooler with a high of 76 with partly to mostly cloudy skies and rain chances in the afternoon and evening. With your storm track forecast, I'm meteorologist Tanner Blonky.
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1: Tonight remains clear and mild with a low of 58. Winds continue out of the south at 10 to 15 miles per hour. Then tomorrow will be another summer-like day with highs of 81 degrees and mostly sunny skies. Then Monday will be a bit cooler with a high of 76 with partly to mostly cloudy skies and rain chances in the afternoon and evening. With your storm track forecast, I'm meteorologist Tanner Blonky.
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10: Tonight remains clear and mild with a low of 58. Winds continue out of the south at 10 to 15 miles per hour. Then tomorrow will be another summer-like day with highs of 81 degrees and mostly sunny skies. Then Monday will be a bit cooler with a high of 76 with partly to mostly cloudy skies and rain chances in the afternoon and evening. With your storm track forecast, I'm meteorologist Tanner Blonke.
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4: It's your forecast on 101.9 WDEZ.
11: Tonight remains clear and mild with a low of 58. Winds continue out of the south at 10 to 15 miles per hour. Then tomorrow will be another summer-like day with highs of 81 degrees and mostly sunny skies. Then Monday will be a bit cooler with a high of 76 with partly to mostly cloudy skies and rain chances in the afternoon and evening. With your storm track forecast, I'm meteorologist Tanner Blonke.
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4: Tonight remains clear and mild with a low of 58. Winds continue out of the south at 10 to 15 miles per hour. Then tomorrow will be another summer-like day with highs of 81 degrees and mostly sunny skies. Then Monday will be a bit cooler with a high of 76 with partly to mostly cloudy skies and rain chances in the afternoon and evening. With your storm track forecast, I'm meteorologist Tanner Blonky.
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11: 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This is the weekly news magazine of Midwest Communication Stations serving central Wisconsin. I'm Chris Conley. Wausau is beginning the process of putting together its budget for the next year, and Stevens Point is dealing with a malware attack against city computers. You'll hear from their mayor, Mike Wiesa, when we come right back on Wisconsin Weekend.
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2: 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I'm Chris Conley. Stevens Point's Mayor Mike Wiesa says no city employee or city resident information was compromised during a malware attack against the city's computers nearly 2 weeks ago. The mayor spoke about it with WSAU's news director Mike Leishner.
3: We had an attempted ransomware attack, well, I guess it's a week and a half ago now. We were very fortunate with our monitoring software and our diligent IT team, Lexi Van Driel and Roxy Wright. And our monitoring service, of course, they caught it almost right away. So we were pretty nervous because these things can mess you up pretty bad. They were smart enough to lock out the system. We cut off all outside access. And over the course of the last week, they were investigating, figuring out what happened, and getting us slowly back online. We are basically fully functional today. Again, which is earlier than we expected. And it turns out that in the end, I mean, there was speculation about how many machines were affected, things like that. In the end, it turns out that there was only 3 machines that were accessed, and there's no evidence whatsoever that any data, customer, employee, or otherwise, was stolen, compromised, manipulated, or any other way kind of affected. So precautionary measures were put in place. Of course, people change their passwords and what have you. We put in a few more layers of protection as a safety measure. We're doing pretty darn good, all things considered.
4: Yeah, because from the way things had sounded, again, this started with a press release, you saying phones, emails are out right now. We'll get back to you later. About 24, maybe 36 hours later, it was, yeah, we had a breach, and you know, things kind of started coming back online from there. It sounded like this could have been much, much worse, because in these situations, you get data compromised and suddenly there's a demand for money,
3: right?
4: Or things like that. And that did not happen in this case.
3: Well, it didn't happen with this particular infiltration. I have asked for money, but nobody's given me any yet. No, you're absolutely right. I mean, you got to take this a little more seriously, but think of it as someone going through a hotel room and checking all the doors. They're just walking down the hall, checking to see if the door is locked. If they find one that's unlocked, they look inside, and then they could do something malicious. Usually what happens is it's some kind of bot that's doing this, and then the hackers get a list. They say, okay, here's a vulnerability. Let's exploit it. They didn't have a chance to do that. We were doing really, really well. Had they ignored the alert at 2 a.m. and waited till the morning, we might have been in a worse off spot. But again, our diligent security team, our IT staff here, they acted quickly to make sure that everybody's interests were protected. and it worked.

0: Oh, well, again, it could have been a lot worse.
1: So, with all that said, have you gotten to a point yet where you know who did this, domestic, foreign, whatever? Because I know you did say that you're keeping some of your cards close to the vest because you don't want to expose to, too
0: Right.
1: many details. Are you at a spot where you can tell us that, or do you see a spot where you could be in a spot to say, hey, we know it was this group, we know it was somebody from this country?
0: If we were ever, Michael, just to say it, we probably wouldn't disclose that anyway. Other media sources have said, oh, well, what servers were affected? Well, I'm not going to tell you that either. That's effectively saying what windows in the house are unlocked, were unlocked. No, we have shored up what little room there, wiggle room there was, but you know how this stuff works, right? The hackers, those malicious people, are generally one step ahead. The software security is always reactive. Like, oh, they found this exploitation. Let's patch it up. Oh, there's a leak over here. Let's patch it up. So we're in a very comfortable place. We are pretty darn confident there was no like terrorist group targeting Mike Wiese's emails. So I don't know that we'll ever disclose what we know about where it came from and who it was, but I can tell you that rest assured, there is no cause for alarm at this point.
1: Absolutely. And that's the most important thing for residents in
0: It is,
1: Stevens
0: right?
1: Point right
0: Everybody's
1: now.
0: worried about what is my data? What did they get? I pay my property taxes through an ACH or my credit card or whatever. None of that. There is no evidence that any of that was ever touched.
1: Absolutely. Well, that's exactly what we're glad to hear. Because again, as I mentioned earlier, this could have been much, much worse than it was. So, but before we move on, what is your message to other mayors, other administrators, statewide, having experienced this now? Because this isn't something that we've heard about statewide. It kind of seems like you might have been kind of targeted directly in this. It's not like we've got a rash of these going on.
0: No, but I mean they're going on all the time. Everybody, even not just businesses or cities, but individuals. There's always these phishing emails. Be careful and be very, very protective with your personal data. For other mayors, coming from someone who worked in IT for 30 years, invest in your IT. Trust your IT staff. When they say we need to spend this kind of money for some extra security, do it. Because the alternative is you're going to get stuck paying someone ransomware fees or worse, and nobody wants that. Make sure you invest in your IT and your IT security.
1: Absolutely. Great advice as always. And the IT team will probably take you out to coffee for
0: Well,
1: saying it
0: and the
1: that way
0: nice
1: as
0: thing
1: well.
0: is too, because it can get expensive. I think I might be in a position soon to help. Like do grants for anybody who wants that because I got an email from the prince of some Middle Eastern country that said I inherited $46 million. So it's got to be true. All I got to do is give them my bank account number and they'll do a direct deposit, I guess. So,
1: Yeah, ACH right there.
0: yeah, keep an eye. No, don't do that. Or you've won an Amazon gift card. Don't do that.
1: Oh,
0: No one should be asking for your password via an email. No one should be asking for your account number via an email. Always be suspicious
1: no.
0: rather than compliant. Always.
1: Absolutely. Now, before we let you go, Division Streets, obviously the other big topic in Stevens Point right now. Where are we? Because obviously, October gets to the very tail end of the construction season. So, are we going to see some work maybe wrapping up, or are you still hoping that you'll be able to get some things done into November?
0: So, yeah, I think they'll still be working into November. They can pour concrete these days right up until like there's frost in the ground. And even then, there's methods that they can do it. They're going to be working as long as they can in the season because we have, two seasons, right? We have construction and winter. So we're going to get as much done as we can and then make the roads ready for winter. So you won't have orange barrels standing around on active construction sites during the winter. We'll get all those things ready. But right now, I mean, you're getting down to the wire. So a few more rainy days or things like that, that all delays construction. Now, we've had some issues on the south side that we're trying to work through. We knew they were likely not going to be done this year. That was an ambitious goal, and it's coming to reality. There are some issues that we're working through with this. South side of Business 51 is actually a state contract. So the city didn't approve this contract or contractor. The state did that because that portion was paid through a grant. So the city taxpayers, the property taxpayers, didn't have to do that. That came from a state grant, which, of course, we still pay taxes to the state, so it's still our money. But it's a different pocket out of that same pair of pants. But, yeah, construction should be wrapping up here soon. I think Michigan Avenue is set to open this week early. If it's not already open, they may have opened it over the weekend. I don't recall. The construction on Business 51 will continue probably right up until early November, maybe even into, if weather permits. I mean, we've gone as far as even December 1st, if weather permits. So This is the time of the year where it's iffy. City Hall, same way. We're moving right along. We have meetings every Thursday with the contractor and everybody. So you're going to start seeing some things go up. And Century, of course, their project's going along. There's a lot of cranes in Stevens Point this time of the year. University's got Century Hall.
1: Absolutely.
0: It's pretty cool stuff.
1: Absolutely. So as far as the new City Hall goes, everything on track. I know, obviously, very early in the project.
0: Yeah.
1: But once you get to a certain point, yes, there is work that can be done in the winter. And I'm guessing that was kind of the goal this
0: along, we're working on it. The floors for City Hall, the foundations and foundational walls are already poured. They're in place. They're working on doing conduits and plumbing fixture, not fixtures, but accesses. Then they'll be pouring the floors. Then you'll start seeing some steel go up pretty quick. So with any luck, we'll have it enclosed near the snow season. And then they can start doing some work inside because we're still set to move in July of 27.
1: Mm-hmm.
0: So that's a big one. Yeah, one last thing I want to get down to you, Michael.
1: Sure.
0: I would like to invite you down
1: to
0: some of our trick-or-treating events.
1: Of course.
0: We have the downtown trick-or-treating. That is Business on Main, Clark, and all the side streets there. That's on October 24th. That's always a good one. It's like a train of dressed-up kids. They just have this whole big bunny hop train that they do going to the businesses. Tons of candy given out. And then, of course, the citywide trick-or-treating, which is always October 31st. And that's going to be happening, too. That's 5 to 8 on October 31st. So dress up. I can't wait to tell you what my costume is, but I'm not going to give it away just yet.
1: Okay.
0: I'll take a picture, and the next time we talk, I'll maybe use that as my profile. Because I'm waiting on one more piece that's coming in from overseas.
1: Okay.
0: But it should be pretty epic.
1: I support that. I support that. Something tells me it's probably Elvis.
0: No, I got Elvis costumes all over the place.
1: That's just a guess. Yeah.
0: You know, I've won Elvis impersonator contests when I was younger.
1: I know. I've seen.
0: So I've got the Elvis costumes.
1: You've got that down.
0: Yeah.
1: Mm-hmm. Yeah. I will probably just go as myself. And knowing Marwiza and I will just tell you to meet me outside the outside Galaxy Comics, and we'll probably just spend the whole time in there.
0: That's true. As long as he's got candy.
1: Mm-hmm. As long as he's got
0: candy. That is the most important part of the holiday is candy.
1: Mm-hmm. Mm-hmm. Well, Marwiza, we always appreciate the time. Again, appreciate the fact as well that everything kind of, you know, turned out. You're no worse for the wear down there in Stevens Point. But could you get Division Street done for us?
0: You know, we're going to bring it back to its historic significance, and we're just making it a horse path. Right? Get yourself a Palomino or whatever. I don't know, horses. And we'll pull a wagon and you know, you need to giddy up and then we won't have to worry about potholes. We won't have to worry about concrete. We won't have to worry about construction. Just run a grader over it once in a while.
1: Nope. None of that. None of that. Just a thoroughbred and get going.
0: Ooh, what if we had like the big Clydesdales, like the Budweiser?
1: Oh, yeah. I support that. I support that. I don't know if Point Brewing would support that, but I support it.
0: Well, but we would make our own.
1: Okay.
0: Right? It would be Point Brewery coming out with a new beer.
1: Uh-huh.
0: or any brewery really. Maybe we can get the THC infused and we can call it Budweiser. Huh? And instead of Clydesdales, we'd have some other kind of horse.
1: Mm-hmm.
0: You remember the movie Coming to America?
1: Of course.
0: We're not McDonald's. We're McDougal's. We have the Golden Arches. We've got the Golden Ark.
1: Yep.
0: We got the Big Mac. We got the Big Mick.
1: Yep.
0: I like it.
2: That Stevens Point Mayor Mike Wiesa. Up next, the process has begun for putting together next year's Wausau budget. You'll hear from Mayor Doug Dinney next on Wisconsin Weekend.
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2: In their apartment in London, a husband and wife were talking about world peace. They were both well-known anti-war activists during the Vietnam era. For there to be no wars, there would have to be no countries. And considering how many wars were started over religions, what about no religions either? And no possessions, no personal wealth. The man sat down at his piano and said that their anti-war lyrics should be set to a few simple chords. And he turned on a tape recorder. A few months later, he sent the recording to a friend, record producer Phil Spector. Could this be pieced into a real record? Yes, with a different and more prominent piano part and gentle drums. Imagine there's no heaven. It's easy if you try. No hell below us. Above us, only sky. It was the biggest hit of John Lennon's solo career, Imagine. Released on this day, October 11th, 1971. And on this day, simple words can have deeper meaning. I'm Chris Kyle. This is Wisconsin Weekend. I'm Chris Conley. At the start of the week, Wausau's Mayor Doug Dinney put forth his executive budget, a proposal for the city council. The finance committee began the first of its budget workshops on Monday. The mayor said most of his proposed tax increase is because local residents approved a paramedic referendum to fund 12 additional firefighting positions.
10: $1.45 million is about 3.8% of that increase, and 1.9% of that increase comes from other factors.
2: If the budget is passed as is, a home worth $200,000 would have its taxes rise by about $100. The mill rate increase is the largest in Wausau in 8 years. Dinney says his instructions to city department heads was to keep spending down.
10: We asked for 2% decrease in cost to continue.
2: The mayor also says his budget proposal does not include new fees because city council members said they would not support them.
10: The council has said it does not favor regressive tax or fees, so none are offered here. There are some adjustments to fees, but there are no new fees at this time in this budget.
2: And the mayor's budget proposal also includes a salary to hire a city administrator or manager. He says that will be a part of the budget debate, but he does not expect the city council to make a decision on that until next year.
10: And I envision a city administrator is an opportunity to hire someone to review and implement recommendations from our potentially pending citywide audit.
2: The council will hold a public hearing on the budget later this fall, and then will adopt the budget in late November. And we're out of time for this week's edition of Wisconsin Weekend. Thank you for spending some time with us. I'm Chris Conley.

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1: How about that tuba? The Milwaukee.

0: let's give our friend Gene a big hand on the tuba here, and we're going to get him back later.
1: Yeah, very seldom did you hear Vern Meisner with a tuba in his band, but on that song you did. Vern Meisner and the Milwaukee Waltz. We started out with the late, great Marion Lush with Hey Cavalier. Good morning. Welcome to the first hour of 6 hours of Polka Jamboree. Coming your way today, we are having a great day for sports today, hopefully. We've got the Packers. Yeah, the Packers play at noon. Yep, they play at noon, and the Brewers play today. Going to be a great day in sports, and hopefully we get two victories. That's what I'm hoping for. But we got lots to talk about. We got the big appreciation dance coming up at Dale's West of Lanes featuring Frankie Lichka and TBC, or Blue Magic, actually, not TBC. But a lot of other things we're going to be talking about, so keep it right here. We've got game day specials going on at Chatterbox because it's a home game, and it is at noon, so that will be a lot of fun. Let's keep the music going. Let's go to Marty Nachreiner right now. Here's the Morning Star Polka. Thank you so much for listening to WDE.

0: So if you're looking for something to do today, hey, Shire's Automakers, over in Burnhamwood, they've got Odyssey Farms Percherones horse-drawn wagon rides, and they've got their big trick-or-treat corn maze coming up next Saturday from 10 until 4. A lot of fun over at Shire's Automakers. Where is it? 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It's just a little ways away. 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What a beautiful day to head over there.
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4: Hey folks, it's Rebecca Cook running for Congress here in Wisconsin's 3rd Congressional District. 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
5: Yeah, I found out from my hairdresser that the labor and delivery unit had closed. 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
4: 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It's just common sense. I'm Rebecca Cook, candidate for Congress, and I approve this message, paid for by Cook for Congress.
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0: There you go, Eddie Yannick with the Bessie Polka. 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

Rob DeBlander Band with the Road to Tree Glove Polka. And before that, it was the Blue Skirt Waltz, Jimmy Sturr and his orchestra. And speaking of Jimmy Sturr, we are going on that cruise with Jimmy Sturr. There's only a few cabins left, and that's taking place in January. Later on in the show, we'll tell you how you can get information on that. Here's a good old Czech recording called If I Were a Bird, the Czech Melody Masters.

Jeff Hines has been playing polkas for 40 years, which explains why his knees crack louder than a piece of dry wood in the fireplace. The Polka Jamboree on 101.9 WDEZ.

You don't hear Polish bands like Joe Veliga doing songs like an old Italian waltz? I thought they were a Polish polka band. Tell me whose girl you are. Eddie Habit on WDEZ.

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The Dynabrass alone with you, starting off the Early Bird Polka Hour right here on WDEZ. Jeff Hines here for your Sunday Funday on this Packer Sunday. And it's also a Brewer Sunday. Yeah, it's, not too often you get that. Yeah, go Pack, go. We got to beat the Bears. I've got a Bear song coming up after 8 o'clock. I've got to take care of it. We got a lot of people that listen from Chicago, and one of my besties, my drummer buddy Chris Dozak, he loves the Chicago Bears, so I don't play favorites. I'll play a Chicago Bears song, and I'm not going to play the Bears Still Suck. That's rude, but we'll be doing some Go Pack, Go things, and I've got an old Chicago Bear song. Also, going to dedicate that song in memory of Mike Ditka, who passed away this week. Great Bears coach, and they say rivalry. We're all friends. Yes, we are. Okay, what's coming up? The Dobozinski brothers. You know what? I'll just up and go on WDEZ. It's brought to you by James Grzinski Forest Products.

0: You know, if you're looking for something to do today, it's the 19th Fall Polka Jam going on today. Starts around noon and goes till about 5 o'clock. It's at the Country Air Bar and Banquet Hall in Stratford on Highway P. Come to play, dance, tap your feet. It's free admission. That sounds like a lot of fun.
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Beautiful song by Toledo Polka Motion, The White Rose Waltz. Yeah, that's a great version of that. And we also heard from the Marashek Brothers, Real Good to Me, on this Sunday Funday. Here's Steve Berklaw's New Polish Sounds with If Looks Could Kill.

0: You know, there's something fun going on. It's Wyatt's Inflatable Fundraiser. Over 120 Halloween inflatables. And this looks like a lot of fun. It goes for some great great causes. It's October 16th, 17th, and 18th. It's at 701 9th Street in Plover. So why not head over there and check that out? All police, firefighters, EMTs, and paramedics, they get a free meal. How cool is that? So that's taking place, again, October 16th, 5 to 9, October 17th, 3 to 9, October 18th, 1 until 3 at 701 9th Street in Plover.
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11: They say wisdom comes with age. 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

Bill Cerniak with Play Me a Song. That's a great recording. Then before that, an old Cavaliers recording called Happy Go Lucky. You know what? Ed and Luann are just waiting on the edge of their seats for an obedic, and this is called What an Obedic. It's Ed Gucha and the Polish Canadians on WDEZ. Happy Sunday Funday, guys. Hope everything

There you go. Dawn Suhan in the Moonlight Polka. Okay, the band that's going to be playing next Saturday at Dale's Western Lanes is Frankie Lichka and Blue Magic. And the song we're going to play next is the one that won the IPA Song of the Year. And when I was at my induction ceremony, getting inducted into the IPA Hall of Fame, it was my privilege to be right next to Frankie Lichka and Blue Magic. And we got to hear the story about Pia Yannick. So next Saturday, it's from 6 until 10, Dale's Western Lanes. It's $12 at the door. We will see you there. It's brought to you by our friends at Zillish Asphalt and also Dunright Exteriors. Here's Pia Yannick.

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0: An old recording that Takaroo Brothers did, Birds and Bees, done by Paul Minus and the Mountaineers. Okay, what do we got coming up? We've got some more great music. The final segment of the Early Bird Polk Hour. We got Squeezebox Frenzy by Choice. We got Nathan Newman. We got Freeze Dried, Jersey Polka Richie. We're going to talk about Club LNA.
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Nathan Newman and the Fight Song. Yeah, the Fight Song. Before that, it was Choice with Squeeze Box Frenzy. I love this song by Freeze Dried. It's good to go to Mexico. Oh, it'll get faster here. It's coming. Wait for it.

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Good morning. Welcome to WDEZ's Polka Jamboree. 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

Mike Schneider Band with a happy polka day. It is a happy polka day here, right here on WDEZ. Good morning. Welcome to the Polka Jamboree, the third hour of the Polka Jamboree. Hope you're having a great day today. We got more great music, four more great hours of polka music. We have so much going on today. We got Shires Automakers. We got that Polka Jam over in Stratford. We got St. Joe's Galloway Fall Breakfast. We got Wyatt's Inflatable Fundraiser. We got game day specials over at the Chatterbox. And we got the Appreciation Dance coming up next Saturday over at of Dale's Weston Lane. So much to talk about and not enough time. Right now, let's go to more music. Here's the Polka Partners and the Jolly Times Polka on WDEZ.

0: The Polka Partners and the Jolly Times Polka coming up. We've got the New Generation. We got Hank Thenander. We got the Hayes Boys. We got the Marathon Plumbing, Renee's Polka Show Joke of the Day coming up, so you don't want to miss anything.
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Hank Thanander and a PT medley. And before Hank Thanander, we heard the new generation band Irresistible You, an old Lenny Gamolka Chicago Push recording. But now it's the merry month of May, but it's actually the merry month of October.

0: The merry month of May, that's the Hayes Boys on WDEZ. It's now time for the Renee's Polka Show Joke of the Day. And Willie and Reagan Haas, everybody, they're the ones that do the jokes. And I know Brooke and Paul Haas, they're very proud parents, so they're great kids. I tell you, I don't know how they can keep up with them with all the sports they're involved with, but they're grown up now. They're not so little as they were when they started recording these jokes right here on WDEZ. 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

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Happy Sunday Funday on this Packer Sunday. We were at Rusty Moon Acres yesterday, the Music Connection, for an awesome Oktoberfest. Hats going off to our friends Terry and Jill over there. It was the first time they tried something like this. Had a great crowd. So thank you, everybody that showed up. Also, Westside Market over in Merrill. Great, great food. If you need some catering, they do a lot of catering. And some great people, too. So it was just an all-around great day. It was a beautiful, sunny day. If you've never been out there, it is just a gorgeous facility. So thanks again. Well, Music Connection, we had a great time. While I was there, I got to see my friends David and Amy Williamson. I got to see a lot of people, Bernie and Dale Ninneman. I haven't seen them forever. It was just nice seeing a lot of folks that I haven't seen in a long time there. But anyway, ran into Williamson's, and they wanted me to play a song. It was great to see them. They're on their way to a Packer game. Go Pack, go today. Here's Slavko Ofsnik's Trumpet Tactical on WDEZ. Hey, thanks for listening.

Cordable Culker and Rosemaria Polka on your Sunday Funday Polka Jamboree. Thanks for listening. Hope you're having a great Sunday morning. Okay, we got a lot of things coming up we'll talk about real quickly right now. It's the Fall Dance, and that's next Saturday at Dale's Weston Lanes. I hope you can make it. It's IPA's very own Frankie Lichka and Blue Magic, and it's at Dale's Weston Lanes, 6 until 10. They have food there. They got drinks there. And it's going to be a lot of fun. $12 at the door. We'll have a 50-50 raffle. It's brought to you by our friends over at Zillish Asphalt and Concrete. And also, Dunright Exteriors for all your siding, windows, doors, and roofing needs. It's game day at the Chatterbox today. Hey, I was there last Sunday for the Packer game. It was a lot of fun. They have dollar wings starting right at game time. The Wheel of Fun. They got $3 flights. They got $4 Captain Pints. That Wheel of Fun is so cool. You could win the shot of the day, and you get to pick it out of a bag. A lot of fun at the Chatterbox for game day. It's Wyatt's Inflatable Fundraiser. This is Wyatt's fourth year hosting this fundraiser. All proceeds go to the Plover Police Department for Canine Karma. So it's over 120 Halloween inflatables, great family photo spots. It's October 16th, 17th, and 18th. It's 5 till 9 on the 16th, 3 to 9 on the 17th, and 1 to 3 on the 18th. And it's at 701 9th Street in Plover. Shire's Automakers today. It's Odyssey Farm, Percherone's, horse-drawn wagon rides. And they've got a lot of fun out there. It's just a little bit south of Burnhamwood on Highway 45. And next Saturday is their big trick-or-treat corn maze from 10 until 4. It's the 19th Fall Polka Jam today. That's at Country Air Bar and Banquet Hall in Stratford on Highway P. Free admission for that. And St. Joseph Galloway has their fall breakfast today. Buffet-style breakfast, 9:30 until 11:30. And it's going to be a great time because they got scrambled eggs, Newski's ham, Newski's sausage, blueberry French toast bake, pancakes, potato pancakes, cheesy potatoes. Yum, yum, yum. St. Joe's Church in Galloway. Fall breakfast. And that's it for your abbreviated polka calendar. Let's take a break right now and get back to more music. The Jolly Musicians. Here's Moonlight and Roses on WDEZ.

The only thing better than Sunday morning bacon? Sunday morning polkas with Jeff Hines. Sizzle up some fun with the Polka Jamboree on a 101.9 WDEZ.

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And they are doing the Tunnel of Terror Haunted Car Wash. I did that last year with Nicholas and Miranda. We had a great time. 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All proceeds go to the Boys and Girls Club in Wausau Area Children's Theater, and it's going to be taking place on Friday, October 30th, and Saturday, October 31st, from 6:30 till 9 at the Eau Claire, Stevens Point, and Weston locations. They'll be transformed into a thrilling, haunted experience. Tommy's Express Car Wash. Hey, go there. Yeah. Polka all over the world. Here's Christine Hibbs, Don Waitilla on WDEZ.

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0: Ray Conkle from Stevens Point and a TikTok polka. 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It is the Dean Hansen Orchestra. Got some fun music from the Dean Hansen Orchestra coming up next on WDEZ.
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6: Hey folks, it's Rebecca Cook running for Congress here in Wisconsin's 3rd Congressional District. 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
7: Yeah, I found out from my hairdresser that the labor and delivery unit had closed. 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
6: That drive? 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
7: Yeah, it's a real shame that Derek Van Norden voted along with cutting Medicaid access and the impacts that would have on healthcare access.
6: 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It's just common sense. I'm Rebecca Cook, candidate for Congress, and I approve this message. 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

Gordy Hartman and the Yodeler Gets the Girl on WDEZ. I wish I could yodel because I'd get the girl. I don't even want to attempt to yodel. But anyway, good morning. Happy Sunday, fun day on this Packer Sunday and Brewer Sunday. Hoping you're having a great day. It's a beautiful day today. Wow. Woke up this morning about 5:30 and Hank had to go potty, so I went out. I was bare feet in my pajamas, and it was a beautiful, beautiful start of a day. So enjoy the weather today. Do whatever you got to do and watch the game or wherever you want to go. But anyway, the Yodeler Gets the Girl. We got another great 3 hours of music coming your way. We've got, of course, we'll be talking to Ski's Meat Market this morning. We'll be talking to Sean. And we've got the request coming up. Our cutoff on the requests is about 20 to 10, 9:30, 20 to 10. It's getting really hard when you send a request at like 5:02 because I can't do it. So try to get those in before 9:30. That would really help me out here. Okay, something we were celebrating yesterday over at Rusty Moon Acres, Oktoberfest. Here's a German song, originally a German song, done by Carl and the Country Dutchman, called the Kinder Polka on WDEZ. Sending it out to Kim and Mike Selecki, also the Beermans. Have a great day.

0: The Kinder Polka on the Polka Jamboree. That was the host party song of the day. 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
8: I'm David Crowley, running for governor. 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
0: I'm with Karen Shire at Shire Farms, and Karen, you've had an awesome, awesome fall so far.
9: Yeah, we've had great weather. The fall colors are really booming. It's been just wonderful here.
0: I mean, today would be the perfect day to come out here, right?
9: Yeah, the weather is really great for the fall season. You can take a horse-drawn wagon ride with Odyssey Farm Perchons today and go back by the Maplewoods, see all the fall colors, do the Ice by Wagon ride. 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
6: all kinds of different things people can buy.
9: 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Or we have our pies, cookies, all the goodies here today at Shire's.
6: One thing you always look forward to, and that's next weekend. What's going on next Saturday?
9: Next Saturday is a big weekend for us because we have the trick-or-treat corn maze. So that's where we have 10 checkpoints in the maze with treats for the kids. So they wander through the maze, they collect a treat at each spot. 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
6: And then we've just got a couple more weeks, so now's the time to get those pumpkins.
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6: What's the easiest way to find Shire's Automakers?
9: Well, we are right in Burnhamwood on Highway 45, so you can't miss us. There's flags by the highway. There's flowers by the highway. So come over from Wausau on N or 29. Come from the east on 29, and you can't miss us on Highway 45 in Burnhamwood.
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0: Dinah Brass, Be My Baby on 101.9 WDEZ, 17 minutes after 9 o'clock. Happy Sunday fun day right here in central Wisconsin. Having a lot of fun doing the Polka Jamboree this morning.
1: Go Pack Go!
0: Yeah, Go Pack Go. Hey, we did have some sad news, and I know a lot of Packer fans have a lot of respect for Mike Ditka, as I did. I thought he was a great coach. And we have a lot of fans that love the Bears and listen to the Polka Jamboree in Chicago and all that. So I got to be fair. I was looking through my song list, and I was going to play Bear Down Chicago Bears, but then I found Lenny Kamolka in Chicago Push did a song, a salute to Mike Ditka, which is kind of cool in his memory. And I was going through, what was it today? It was TikTok, I think. Anyway, it said one of the favorite Mike Ditka quotes attributed to him says it all. Yesterday's history, tomorrow's a mystery, today is a gift. That's why they call it the present. That's kind of cool. Words to live by every day. Enjoy every day, make memories, and never take life for granted. So that was Coach Mike Ditka. And in memory of Coach Mike Ditka and all the Chicago Bear fans we have, this is kind of a cool song. So we're going to play a tribute to Mike Ditka. And then we have I Love My Green Bay Packers right after that. This is a cool little song.

There you go, Drifting and Dreaming, Bernie Roberts, off of an album called Pleasant Memories with Bernie Roberts. Happy Sunday Fun Day. It's now 25 minutes after 9 o'clock. You're listening to the Polka Jamboree. Time for one more song. We got to take a quick break. We got to send a song out to Brian Benischewski. Betsy said he is bored and has the polka show on. He's having a rummage sale today. So a lot of you know where Brian Benischewski lives. So just stop by, drop off Bloody Mary's, Bush Light or Bud Light, whatever he drinks, and I think Brian would be happy, maybe even a bottle of Kessler or something. But anyway, Brian, I hope you have a great day. This next song we're going to dedicate to some people that are listening to us for Oktoberfest Schobachknockers in West Salem Raceway. They are listening to the Polka Jamboree. And Brian Benischewski, here we go, 99 bottles of beer, the D Street Beer.

0: There you go. 99 bottles of beer in the wall on WDEZ. Big shout out going out to Rusty Moon Acres for the big Oktoberfest dance they had yesterday from 2 until 6. Jill and Terry, thank you for the great hospitality. Some wonderful, wonderful people. The people that were there, it's such a beautiful facility. That's all they talked about. And West Side Market, hey, for your catering needs, they do a great job. They did the German food that we had yesterday over at Rusty Moon Acres. So, again, a huge thank you. Everybody showed up. We had a lot of fun. And with me on the phones this morning, I got Sean all the way from Ski's Meat Market on Highway 10 in Stevens Point. Good morning, Sean.
1: Good morning. How are you doing?
0: I'm doing great. You know, you still have a smile on your face because it's been grilling weather for 6 months now, almost seven.
1: Yeah.
0: It's just been a great, great grilling season. Seems like it never ends. We got a great week coming up the way it looks, and last week was pretty good. We were talking off air about brats, and you still have quite a few in the meat case.
1: Oh, yeah, we do. We still probably got close to 30 varieties, chicken varieties, got about six of them, six to eight, and pork, and they're still selling good.
0: What's something you would think they might want to grab today when they're in Ski's? I know you got a lot of great steaks and things like that, but what's something they can throw on a grill, especially with the big game coming up tonight?
1: Definitely steaks and whatever kind of brat. We're getting a lot of people coming in who are doing their tailgating, and hopefully the games go a little bit better and, you know, they have a little better time tailgating, but if the games aren't good, that doesn't mean you can't eat. We've also got the, you know, pork chops, pork ribs. That's a good one on the grill. And it's something that the ribs are something that you don't have to stand out there and constantly be watching, just like briskets and things like that. If it is getting a little cool for you, put something that doesn't take quite as much attention as a brat or a burger or a steak.
0: So I'm with Sean at Ski's Meat Market, Highway 10 over in Stevens Point. Ski's, hey, they're open today. They're open today 10 to 4, Monday through Friday 10 to 6, Saturday 9 to 6, and it's on Highway 10 in Stevens Point, right behind Buffalo Wild Wings and Culver's. Sean, how do we end this every Sunday morning?
1: Come on in and see us. At Ski's, we're more than just meat.
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5: Hey folks, it's Rebecca Cook running for Congress here in Wisconsin's 3rd Congressional District. 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
5: 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It's just common sense. I'm Rebecca Cook, candidate for Congress, and I approve this message. 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

There you go, Evans Benz. He wanted to play a song for his lovely wife, Pat. He said, can you play Live It Up? I said, absolutely. And it says, lovely wife, Pat, who turns, and then he left a couple of question marks, on October 14th by the best husband ever. Live It Up. Hey, we're in a little Oktoberfest mood here since we played at Rusty Moon Acres yesterday. Here's another Oktoberfest song called Hertz Schmerz. Jerry Schneider Band on W.

Schmerz. It's now, what is it here? 17 in front of 10 o'clock. And we are just about ready to do the requests. Not going to take any more requests this morning because I got to get them all copied and pasted here. I've been doing that all morning. But anyway, we had a request for Kyle and Victoria Zacher on their first wedding anniversary today. Congratulations. Hey, that's pretty cool. Also, we have to say good morning to Bob and Trish Jumbeck. They're listening in Milwaukee. And thank you, guys. Appreciate you listening this morning. Thanks for checking in. I always appreciate that when people around the state and around the country are listening to Polka Jamboree. I have my friend Brian listening in D.C. He said it's very soggy, so they're getting a lot of rain up there. Wanted to wish a very happy wedding anniversary to Christina, his amazing wife. I almost said my amazing wife and beloved partner in Polka Adventures. And yes, they came to see me in Pittsburgh from D.C., and that was pretty cool. So it was great spending time with you guys, and congratulations. Hey, hope you have a great anniversary. Okay, we had a request for this song. I got to meet this guy when I was in Pittsburgh, Pennsylvania, and I was like, holy crap. Oh, no, I met him at Jefferson for the Gmeetlichkeit days. Bill Savatsky, and I played his music for probably 35, 40 years, and I never met him. Well, here we go with the Lovey Dovey Polka by special request. Thanks for listening to WDEZ.

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0: Steve Meisner Legacy Band right there with My Maria. Okay, we got to get into the requests.
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0: Okay, time for the birthdays and anniversaries. Happy birthday to my sons, Alex and Nicholas. Nicholas and Matt Brewer and Jeffrey McLean are golfing at 10 o'clock this morning to kind of celebrate his birthday. So you guys have fun and don't drink too much, okay? We have a shout-out. Hey, Julie, thanks for checking in with me today. Good morning from New London. I appreciate you checking in. Also, we had a request for happy 39th anniversary to Mike and Cindy, cousin Bucky, from your grandkids, Oliver, Caitlin, Edmund, and Kylie Joe. And also, it's a gorgeous morning for camping and polkas. It says, thanks for being a constant in our Sunday mornings, no matter where we are. Tim and Julie Zuliger. Well, thanks again for checking. Great picture, too. That was I appreciate that. Also, good morning, Jeff, from Johnny and Susie Bauer. They're listening to us in Sullivan, Missouri, and that's 50 miles southwest of St. Louis on I-44. And they wanted to hear the John Deere polka. I'll see what I can do. They listened to us in Wautoma, Phoenix, and now Missouri. Thank you, guys. Hey, Susie and Johnny, you have a great day. I hope you're rooting for the Packers today. Also, it's Craig and Jessica Newbin's 30th wedding anniversary. I can't believe that, guys. That's great. Happy, happy anniversary. Happy 70th birthday to Dorian Damask. Also, good morning to everybody at Hatley Hangout listening this morning. Don't forget their great chicken special they got today. $9.99 for chicken and mashed potatoes and gravy and corn. Happy birthday to Jesse Hartleben, celebrating on the 16th from your Big Machi family. Also, wishing our mom, Lucille Grzynski, happy heavenly birthday today. Listening down at the Hixton Alma Center, KOA in Hixton, Wisconsin. And Hunter, hey, thanks for checking in today. And my friends at Rib Mountain Dollar Tree, they are listening right now. They request Alice every Sunday, and they listen at 1024. Happy 12th anniversary to Kate and Chad Cullenbach on October 11th. From Mom, Dad, Mark, Casey, Charlie, Taylor, Scott, Joan, and Layla. Also, happy 12th anniversary to Kate and Chad Cullenbach again. Also, happy anniversary to Jordan Darren Groshek, and also to Clayton and Stephanie Knutson. Here's to many more years together. Love, Pam and Mark. Also, happy 10th birthday to Gianna Falk on the 13th from Mom, Dad, and Sister Genevieve, all listening on the way to church this morning. And Evans-Benz again wanted to have one for his lovely wife, Pat, who turns the question mark on October 14th. Birthdays of the Stubbe brothers, Joel and Johnny and Mark. Also, requests for the 39th anniversary to Mike and Cindy Kazabucky from your grandkids, Oliver, Caitlin, Edmund, and Kylie Joe. Also, Nancy Check, a birthday on the 10th from Rusty Krutza on the 8th. And Rusty Krusta on the 8th. Also, we had a request for You Make My Pants Want to Get Up and Dance. This is from my beautiful wife, April Hauser. Happy 16th birthday to Colton Stevens on October 9th from the Lemmers. Happy heavenly birthday to Gary Brusky on October 9th. Love and miss you from the Lemmers. And we also, happy anniversary to, let's see here, let me get this. Happy birthday to Brother John Utek on November 10th. Heavenly birthday to Brother Brian Utek. And heavenly birthday to Harold Dad Utek. And a happy 71st birthday to Brother Dave Utek. And that's from Lisa and Tracy. And, happy anniversary to Justin and Kristen Welson. That other one was from last year, and I kind of read it. But anyway, happy anniversary to Justin and Kristen Welson. Hope you guys have a great day. And also, last but not least, happy birthday to Bubba Burgoyne from Joey Sazma. And also, let's see, I think that's just about it. Yep, that's all I have. And now we got to get to some more birthdays and requests right now on WDEZ. Jane Brzezinski, good morning. Mike Sharmer and girlfriend Kelly, good morning to you. Teddy K and Gracie Butchkowski, also
1: Reagan and William Haas.
0: Also Sam and Lily Sweet, Gary and Amy Sweet, Pinecrest Nursing Home, Bert's listening today. Also Marcus and Macy Heisey, Wassa Manor, those at Good Shepherd in Seymour, Tucker and Reagan Moss, Carla and Jeremy in Stratford, Jim and Debbie in Milwaukee, Bruce and Tara Bardis, all those at Nature View Assisted Living, and everybody, including my mother, over at Pride TLC, and everybody at Truck Shop USA, Kurt, Jimmy, and Mike. And of course, the lovely Jill. Also, Christine Heisey. She listens every Sunday morning. And also, Stephen Paulo Werzala, Marge Stubbe, Jim and Marilyn Launderville. And we have some more. And good morning, Brooke.
1: Good morning.
0: How are you today?
1: I'm pretty good.
0: We have a lot of fun here in the studio, but I'll get started. We got some more here. Brian Grzynski, Pat Schneider, Alyssa Luddles, Alex Hines, and Nicholas Hines.
1: Happy birthday, boys.
0: 32 and 35.
1: Wow.
0: Yeah.
1: That just ages me.
0: Alex is on his honeymoon right now from a year or 2 years ago.
1: That's amazing. I hope you're having a good time. It's
0: almost
1: listening, right?
0: It's almost to the day because they got married on, I think it was the 11th. So it'd be today.
1: Wow.
0: Wow. Isn't that cool?
1: That is super cool.
0: Yeah. They're on a cruise. So
1: do you think they're listening?
0: No. That's the last thing on their mind, Brooke.
1: Oh, yeah. Oh,
0: and Chad Shabilsky from Pulaski celebrating a birthday. Tyler Touches. Tyler, hope you have a great day. Karen Crone. Bubba Burgoyne has a birthday. Charlotte Rebecca. Justin Timmers. Gary Gernt. Joel Stubbe. And Samantha Pongratz.
1: And we've got an anniversary on the 13th for Jim and Cheryl Kreisel. Sherry and Shirley Wendler. And a birthday for Daryl Will. Happy birthday to Ken Utek. Anniversary for Junior and Don Crollo, and birthday for Dolores Thayer and Michelle Roche. And we've got Holly Ostrowski's birthday that she just celebrated. Deborah Christensen, Annette Zabrowski, and Mary Waller. Happy birthday to Karen Krieger, Kim Keachman, and happy birthday to Amy Marthaler.
0: Also, happy 90th birthday to Norb Brown. He's my old neighbor, and literally he is old, 90th birthday. But best wishes going out to you. Love his family. Also, a song for the birthday of our daughter, Ashley Sandin, which was September 22nd. Also, for the birthday of daughter, Chelsea Swanson, whose birthday was October 3rd. Love from Mom and Dad Clark. Also, wishing Mindy Bauer a happy birthday from Michael, Maggie, Buster, and Rita. Wishing Jerry Fuzzy Eldridge a happy 88th birthday. Great, great guy. Loves listening to the Polka Show. He's making the trip from Arizona to attend his first ever Packer game at Lambeau Field against the Bears. With love from your family and friends. Isn't that cool?
1: Go Pack, go.
0: Yeah, 88th birthday, and he's going to
1: the very first one.
0: His first ever Packer game.
1: He's going to have fun. I hope he gets a tailgate.
0: I wonder why he waited 88 years to go.
1: I don't know. Somebody's finally taking him.
0: Okay, what else you got, Brooke?
1: I've got happy birthday this past week to Lisa Day, Tyler Benzing, Brian Mijel, and Tracy Bacon.
0: And we also have a birthday for Shauna Cherick. You know who she is, right?
1: I know who that is.
0: Who
1: Shauna
0: is she?
1: From Gorski's.
0: Okay, there you go. I'm just testing you.
1: Yeah.
0: But anyway, she had a birthday yesterday. Oh, no, Friday it was. And it was her 36th birthday. So we're not supposed to do a shout-out or anything. But
1: shout it out.
0: Okay.
1: Happy birthday, Shauna.
0: There you go. Keith Strass has a birthday. Matthew Bayer, Jessica Olson, also Ann Robinson, and Jeff Hardell. And again, a happy, happy birthday to my boys, Alex and Nicholas Hines. Oh, Alex and Amber Hines, today is their anniversary, their 2-year anniversary.
1: Happy anniversary.
0: Yeah, but they're on a honeymoon. Weren't you listening before?
1: I was.
0: Okay, yep. just making sure. And let's see, I think I got a couple more here, and then I'm done with what I have here. We have birthday wishes going out to Kia Ladoff, Barb Dunst, Jim Yane, Steve Genrick, Sherry Kleinschmidt, Doris Bornowski, Tracy Ludoff, and Hoki Wren.
1: And I've got birthdays today for Bruce Johnson, Ellen Crone, Nancy Cluck, and Timmy Kraft. Happy birthday to Danielle Gagas, Adam Marone, Jennifer Mudler, Scott Klaxim. Luckily, we have a relation that's named that. I know that one. And Barb Clark. Happy birthday to Janet Plouth, Kim Carlin, Danielle Elliott, and Jessica Lottie. I'm guessing that's pronounced right, like Lottie da Polka.
0: Yeah, she went to Europe with me a couple of weeks ago.
1: Fun.
0: Great girl, Jess.
1: And happy birthday to Cammie Norrington, Dawn Garkey, and Jeff Brillhart. Happy birthday this week to Jameson Rajeski, and we know him as Peanuts.
0: Peanuts, yes.
1: Happy birthday, Joyce Krause. More birthdays for this week for Doreen Felice. And Pat Roosh, the honey of the late Gary Wagner. Happy birthday to Jordan Leonard, Sean Hucka, Jim Barry, and Robert Wanta this week. And on the 16th is Kevin Abel. And next week is AJ Slowicki and Tammy Hankey.
0: Awesome. Hey, Brooke, have a great day. Thanks for helping.
1: You too.
0: And 53rd wedding anniversary to Don and Pat Schrader. Love your family. Happy birthday to John from the Island Rockers. Miss you, Joe. Happy birthday wishes to Lori Papowski-Stakoviak on October 9th from Phyllis and Ralph Lepak. Jaden and Gorski's. I got to meet her this week when I was over there. She's got one of the most beautiful, prettiest smiles you ever want to see. And again, Shauna's 36th birthday at Gorski's. I know we said it about 10 times already. Song for Dustin and Kimberly Durant for their 10th wedding anniversary, which is on October 10th for mom and dad. Also, a song for Landon Bittner, wanted to hear a Donna Brass recording. And also, happy 44th wedding anniversary to Perry and Julie Holleran. It was on Friday, October 9th. Happy birthday today to Tyler Tauchus, the mom and dad, and the Burnham Wood Polka Cruise gang. And happy, happy birthday again to Nicholas Hines from everybody at Zillish Asphalt. Happy 38th wedding anniversary to Jerry and Cindy Babia. And that's from Larry and Kathy Taboyak. And now we are finally done.
2: 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It's the Sunday Morning Polka Jamboree with Jeff Hines on 101.9

There we go. Tom Bruski with some great Overkreiner music going back to Switzerland on WDEZ. Happy Sunday, fun day. Thanks for joining us. It's the fifth hour of the Polka Jamboree. Special thank you going out to Jill and Terry over at Rusty Moon Acres over in Merrill. Beautiful, beautiful facility. We had a great time there yesterday. The Music Connection, we played there for an Oktoberfest. They had a food truck, a lot of fun. And thank you, Rusty Moon Acres. Hey, if you've never been there, you need to check that place out. We did a few of these. Raise your glasses up and let's have a drink.

0: for all of you who've been divorced, that song was for you. I don't think I ever dedicated a song to all the divorced people, but Gene Hiron, Divorce Polka, WDEZ.
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Jimmy Killian and the Lancers Polka on WDEZ. You know, I get a lot of requests for this next song. We're going to play it this morning. And we usually play this one in memory of somebody or if somebody has passed away. It's a beautiful, beautiful waltz. And there's a lot of joy in this. Here's the Dale Thomas Band with Waltz of the Angels on 101.9 WDEZ.

0: There you go. There's Alice on WDEZ, especially for everybody at the Chatterbox. Let's hear ya. Hey, we got the Packers on today. Go, Pack, go. Yes, and what a great place to be, Chatterbox today. Why? Because they've got some great specials. If you go to Chatterbox today, it's game day, and it's a home game, and it's a noon game. They got $1 wings, the Wheel of Fun, which is absolutely a blast, $3 flights, $4 Captain Pints, great food over there, and win tickets. It's just a great place to be for a Packer game. So stop over there today. They start all their festivities right at noon when the Packers start. Also, good morning to Stacy. Hope you have a great day today. Also, Isaac and Drew and the gang in the kitchen. Great, great food. They serve food 7 days a week, breakfast Thursday through Sunday, and they got a great brunch menu going on right now. You don't want to miss it. Some great, great food over at the Chatterbox, sponsoring, of course, Polka Calendar. Also, we got to say good morning to Marge Stubbe. She listens to the Polka Show every Sunday morning. Good morning to Hadley Hangout. Hey, they're listening to Polka Jamboree. I saw those guys, Tyler and Nikki, last night. It was great to see them, and they were getting all ready for the big game today. And also, their broasted chicken. They got phenomenal broasted chicken, and it's just $9.99 when you eat it in. And you get four pieces of chicken, and you also get... you get corn, you get mashed potatoes and gravy, and it's worth every penny you pay. It is so good. Friday fish fries are awesome. I had the perch. I had them pan fried. Very, very good on Friday night. So get over to Hatley Hangout, and they're doing a great job over there. Also, Two's Company, good morning to you guys. Pit Stop Bar and Pugs and the gang over there, good morning to you guys. Everybody at Gorski's, hey, I was there this week. Got to talk to Naya. I got to talk to Ryan, Sean, Shauna. Who else? I talked to a lot of them. But anyway, that's the place to be, too, game day. They got a great bar there. Great smiling bartenders. Gorski's in Mosinee. Parentina's Family Tradition Bar, known for their made-with-love pizzas. Also, everybody at Partners Pub, Jim and Rob. Hey, good morning, guys. Hey, thanks for listening to Polka Jamboree. Great food 7 days a week over at Partners Pub. I don't think they close one day out of the year. I think they're open 365 days out of the year. I'm pretty sure. But they're hard workers, and they got a great business over there in Stevens Point Partners Pub. Also, Koski's Corner Pub, good morning to you guys. Hillside Bar, we got a lot of bars that listen to Polka Jamboree. Jim's Corner Pub, Corral Bar. So all you guys, hey, thanks for listening. That was Alice. Right now, we got to get into Polka Calendar, the rest of Polka Calendar. That's coming up next on WDEZ.
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0: And it's the 19th Fall Polka Jam, Sunday, October 11th, and that's at the Country Air Bar and Banquet Hall in Stratford. 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It's the Fan Appreciation Dance, or you can call it a Fall Dance or Oktoberfest Dance. Anyway, I'm having a Fan Appreciation Dance. 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We're going to have a lot of fun. It's Saturday, October 17th, 6 until 10 at Dale's Weston Lanes. It's $12 at the door. We have a block of rooms at the Comfort Inn and Suites for only $99 for your overnight stay. And with that, you get breakfast on Sunday morning. It's right next door to the Dale's Weston Lanes. It's also brought to you by our friends at Dunright Exteriors, Justin over there, and also our friends at, of course, Zillish Asphalt, Concrete, and Seal Coating. The Fan Appreciation Dance, Saturday, October 17th from 6 until 10, featuring Frankie Lichka and Blue Magic, and it's Wyatt's Inflatables Fundraiser. This is Wyatt's fourth year hosting this fundraiser. All proceeds go to Plover Police Department for Canine Karma. It's at 701 9th Street in Plover. 701 9th Street in Plover, Wisconsin. And it's October 16th, 17th, and 18th. 5 until 9 on the 16th, 3 to 9 on the 17th. And on the 18th, it's 1 until 3. They raise a lot of money for a great cause. All police, firefighters, EMTs, and paramedics get a free meal. 120 Halloween inflatables. And it's the old-fashioned Sunday dinner coming up at Faith Lutheran Church on Main Street in Rochelle. October 18th from 11 until 1, serving roast pork, potato, and all that kind of thing. And also, St. Joe's in Galloway has their fall breakfast Sunday, October 11th. Buffet style, 9:30 until 11:30. Adults, $12. $10,000 in cash raffle. They got chernina and chicken soup. They got scrambled eggs, Newski's ham, Newski's sausage. St. Joe's in Galloway, again, Sunday, October 11th. Mark your calendars for the Music Connection, our last dance of the season. And it's at the Dorchester Memorial Hall, Saturday, November 14th, from 1 until 4. And it's Shire's Automakers. They've got Odyssey Farms Percherones today, horse-drawn wagon rides, and next Saturday is their big trick-or-treat corn maze from 10 until 4. Treats for the kids at each of the 10 checkpoints in the maze at Shire's Autumn Acres in Burnham Wood. And game day. Hey, today is game day. 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Also $4 Captain Pints. 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Yes, that's all at the Chatterbox Bar and Grill, game day. Also, Polka and the Pack at the Far Away Place, which is formerly Malarkey's on North 3rd Street. It's the Polka Maniacs. They're going to be playing over at Far Away Place. It's on 408 North 3rd Street in Wausau. Sunday, October 25th, they start at noon until game time, which is 325. The Far Away Place offers a great menu of your favorite food and drinks, spacious seating, and a cozy atmosphere while teaming up with Three Sheeps Brewing to roll out a barrel of Oktoberfest. And it's the Devil Creek Stump Jumpers Snowmobile Club's annual Sportsman's Dance and Raffle. It'll be on Saturday, November 7th. Doors open at 6 o'clock. 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And that does it for Polka Calendar on 101.9 WDEZ. And it's Gorski's of Mosny. 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

There you go, Dash Kufstein lead. Bavarsky before that, Eddie Blazancic and the Versatones with The Wheel of Fortune. Hey, thanks for listening this morning. Glad to have you along with us right here on WDEZ every Sunday morning from 6 until 12. Yeah, 6 great hours every Sunday morning. Here's Hermie Bella. Going to send this one out to everybody at Wildwood Wildlife Park up in Minocqua. Yeah, they still are open on weekends and stuff, and the great people up there. Hermie Bella, who the hell is Johnny?

The Chi-Town Express and a Poor Boy Polka. Hey, it's coming up next Saturday. I'm so excited. Saturday, October 17th from 6 until 10. It's the Fan Appreciation Dance, Fall Dance, whatever you want to call it, Oktoberfest Dance. Dale's Weston Lanes, just $12 at the door. We have Frankie Lichka and Blue Magic. I'm so excited about that. These guys are the hottest band in around right now. When I was down at the IPA, International Polka Association, convention in Pittsburgh, Pennsylvania, spent some time with those guys, and they had the album of the year this year from the IPA and a song of the year, and they are just a great bunch of guys. If you've never seen them, you're in for a treat next Saturday from 6 until 10 at Dale's Weston Lanes, brought to you by our friends at Zillish Asphalt and Concrete Work. 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I ran into Stosh yesterday, so thought I'd throw that free one in there for you. Here's Fred Zwick and the Dance Hall Polka.

0: There you go. The Kukler's Landler. Check and then some. Hey, it's time to talk to Jason Glushinski at Silvertree. If you're looking for a financial planner or you need some help with your 401k or with taxes or any kind of thing like that, anything that has to do with financial planning, they can do it over at Silvertree. They're wonderful, wonderful people. They sit down and they'll tell you what your best fit is. And, you know, sometimes you're not the best fit, but that's the good thing about Silvertree. They treat you all equal and great, great people. 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Tell them Jeff Hines sent you. If you do stop in there, we'll be talking to Jason next.
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0: I'm a Jason Glushinski from Silvertree. Hey, good morning, Jason.
2: Good to see you, Jeff. How are you?
0: I'm doing great. You know, there's a lot of things going on, a lot of people talking about things. You know,
2: right.
0: We were talking off air, you know, gas prices, grocery prices, this and that, you know, but it all comes down to, I'm not worried about that because I have a plan.
2: Exactly.
0: You know, and I think planning is so important, and that's what Silvertree is all about.
2: Exactly. I mean, there's so much anxiety out there right now with uncertainty in Washington. And like you said, there's inflation and pressure at the pump and all this stuff. But the way that you solve that is by creating a plan that insulates you from those types of concerns. You know, Jeff, I mean, think about it. If you came to the station tomorrow morning and there was chains on the door, what would you do?
0: I'm not worried about it.
2: You're not worried about it, right? Because we've put a plan in place for you.
0: Correct.
2: And that's why it's so important to sit down and really get this planning done, get it put in motion, because again, uncertainty creates anxiety. And so you take away that uncertainty by removing those question marks about what would I do if this happened? What would I do if that happened? How am I going to solve the Social Security selection timing? How am I going to handle health insurance? How am I going to handle producing income from my portfolio that I've been, you know, putting money into my entire working career? That's why planning is so important.
0: And if people have questions about planning, what's the best way to reach you?
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6: Today will be another sunny and hot day with highs reaching 82, winds continuing out of the south with gusts up to 25 miles per hour. Then tonight will be mostly cloudy and mild, our lows at 61. And Monday will be partly to mostly cloudy and still hot with a high of 84, rain returning in the evening. With your storm track forecast, I'm meteorologist Tanner Blonke.
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There we go. The Polish Kid and $2. Before that, a song I remember when I was a kid. I used to sing. I knew all the words. Henny and the VersaJays with I Think I Love You. Good morning. It's the last hour of the Polka Jamboree. It's so sad. We only got an hour left, and I'm sure a lot of you are getting ready for the big game today at noon. Don't forget, Chatterbox has the big game day specials and everything over there, and a lot of the local establishments support them. 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Also, that was your retread song of the day, and speaking of retread, they got a huge, huge tire sale going on right now at all their locations of Sherrill Tire. 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Here's Larry's Concertina Band with the Nebraska Polka on 101.9 WDEZ.

0: There you go. That's the Nebraska Polka. There's that polka jam going on today over in Stratford at Country Air Bar and Banquet Hall. It starts at noon, goes till about 5 o'clock. It's the 19th annual Fall Polka Jam going on over there. Shire's Automakers today. Hey, they've got Odyssey Farms Percherones, horse-drawn wagon rides. 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

There you go. Frustration Polka, Jerry Kaminsky on WDEZ. I got to see those guys in Pittsburgh, Pennsylvania. What a great band. Those guys are just awesome. Let's do a little old Bernie Roberts song by Carol the Keynotes. A good old rock and rhythm polka on WDEZ.

0: A song for everybody right here in Wausau, Wisconsin. It's called The Road to Wausau. Dwayne Burklaw and the Golden Aces. Jeff Hines here for your Sunday Funday. And this is a Packers Sunday and a Brewers Sunday. It's boy, we got a lot of sports here in Central Wisconsin. 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
6: 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There's flags by the highway. There's flowers by the highway. So come over from Wausau on N or 29. Come from the east on 29, and you can't miss us on Highway 45 in Burnham Wood.
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0: That is the Cat and Mouse Polka. 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Again, it's the Fan Appreciation Dance, Fall Dance for coming up next Saturday at Dale's Western Lanes, 6 until 10. $12 at the door, featuring IPA's very own Frankie Lichka and Blue Magic. 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They got all, they got the drive, the maze open, lots of activities for the kids. They got pumpkins, gourds, you name it. And then next Saturday, get on over there for their trick-or-treat corn maze from 10 until 4. It's that 19th Fall Polka Jam today. That's at Country Air Bar and Banquet Hall on Highway P in Stratford. Starts at noon, goes till 5. And also don't forget about game day over at Chatterbox today. Dollar wings, other food specials. They got the Wheel of Fun, $3 flights, $4 Captain Pints, all at Chatterbox. So that kind of concludes what's going on polka calendar-wise. And, of course... You would never know that I'm a huge polka fan. There we go, Packer fan. And thanks again for listening. We got the final segment of the Polka Jamboree coming up right after this.
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6: Today will be another sunny and hot day with highs reaching 82, winds continuing out of the south with gusts up to 25 miles per hour. Then tonight will be mostly cloudy and mild, our lows at 61. And Monday will be partly to mostly cloudy and still hot with a high of 84, rain returning in the evening. With your storm track forecast, I'm meteorologist Tanner Blonke.
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Well, that does it for WDEZ's Polka Jamboree. Thank you so much for joining us today. 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

Justin Moore and Priscilla Block there with You, Me, and Whiskey on 101.9 WDEZ. Well, happy afternoon, Sunday afternoon. It's been a gorgeous weekend. Hopefully, you've been able to get outside and enjoy it. Here's Dan and Shay now with

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It's Sleepless in a Hotel Room, 101.9 WDEZ. 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Here he is with Drink a Beer. When I got

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8: Today will be another sunny and hot day with highs reaching 82, winds continuing out of the south with gusts up to 25 miles per hour. Then tonight will be mostly cloudy and mild, our lows at 61. And Monday will be partly to mostly cloudy and still hot with a high of 84, rain returning in the evening. With your storm track forecast, I'm meteorologist Tanner Blonke.
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Blake Shelton. Let him in anyway. 101.9 WDEZ. What a good friend. I love that. 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

Rascal Flatts with These Days, 101.9 WDEZ. These days, been doing a lot of fall fun with my kids. Yesterday, we painted pumpkins, went to the Auburndale Pumpkin Glow, and had some Halloween fall treats. Here's Kenny Chesney with Carry On and WDEZ.

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Riley Green, think as you drunk, 101.9 WDEZ. You know, it's been a while since I've got sand in my boots. I definitely have crunched dry leaves in my boots, though. 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

Tyler Hubbard there with 5'9", 101.9 WDEZ. Want to thank Swiderski Equipment for helping us recognize our heroes of the egg community. October's Farm Family of the Month is Fellberg Farm of Merrill. 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We want to celebrate our farmers. We love them. Here's John Party now with

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Jason Aldean, how far does a goodbye go? 101.9 WDEZ. We got Lainey Wilson, Luke Combs, Josh Ross, and more coming up just this hour. Here is Dierks Bentley now with Different for Girls on WDEZ.

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3: It's your forecast on 101.9 WDEZ.
14: Today will be another sunny and hot day with highs reaching 82, winds continuing out of the south with gusts up to 25 miles per hour. Then tonight will be mostly cloudy and mild, our lows at 61. And Monday will be partly to mostly cloudy and still hot with a high of 84, rain returning in the evening. With your storm track forecast, I'm meteorologist Tanner Blonky.
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Billy Currington there with Must Be Doing Something Right, 101.9 WDEZ. 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

0: 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An amazing way to make it sweet is a trip to Helene's Hilltop Orchard. They have a lot of beautiful and sweet things there. Yes, it is fall in full swing. You can grab some pre-picked apples, or you can explore the 10-acre pumpkin patch. 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To die for. It is really, truly fun for all ages. They got hay rides. They got the cow train. Those are so fun. And you can stop by the barn cellar to relax with a glass of craft beer or wine. 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

0: 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Happy Sunday. Hope you're having an amazing weekend so far. Hope you're doing all the fall festive activities. 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

Chris Young and Kane Brown there with Famous Friends on 101.9 WDEZ. If you haven't already, make sure to sign up to win Luke Bryan's Crash My Playa. 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
10: Today will be another sunny and hot day with highs reaching 82, winds continuing out of the south with gusts up to 25 miles per hour. Then tonight will be mostly cloudy and mild, our lows at 61. And Monday will be partly to mostly cloudy and still hot with a high of 84, rain returning in the evening. With your storm track forecast, I'm meteorologist Tanner Blonke.
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That's a little bit more fancy than just water. But what do I know? Here's Justin Moore now with This Is My Dirt on WDEZ.

0: Darius Rucker, Don't Think, I Don't Think About It, 101.9 WDEZ. How you doing today? It's Michaela hanging out with you until 6. Hope that's all right. Here's Dustin Lynch, Easy to Love.
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0: Randy Houser there with Goodnight Kiss, 101.9 WDEZ. This is really cool as well. We have so many cool fall festivities going on this time of year, but I'm really excited about the Blossom of Lights. 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

John Party there with Last Night Lonely, 101.9 WDEZ. Remember that Mr. Luke Combs is coming to U.S. Bank Stadium in Minneapolis. That's going on Saturday, April 10th. That's with Treaty Oak Revival, Avery Anna, Shenandoah, and more. Tickets are on sale now. It's the My Kind of Saturday Night Tour 2027. Here he is now with Rethink Some Things on WDEZ.

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When your life shifts from a workplace drama to an adventure comedy. And we got the soundtrack. 101.9 WDEZ.

Lainey Wilson. She's getting a little spicy over there. Yep, that song's kind of naughty. It's a good one, though. Here's Kip Moore now with More Girls Like You on 101.9 WDEZ.

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6: Today will be another sunny and hot day with highs reaching 82, winds continuing out of the south with gusts up to 25 miles per hour. Then tonight will be mostly cloudy and mild, our lows at 61. And Monday will be partly to mostly cloudy and still hot with a high of 84, rain returning in the evening. With your storm track forecast, I'm meteorologist Tanner Blonky.
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as good as I once was. That's Mr. Toby Keith there, and we sure do miss him. But, you know, he's up there partying with Dolly. It's a good old time. I bet. I have no doubts. Here's Lauren Elena and Chase Matthew now with All My Exes on WDEZ.

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0: Thomas Rhett there with Remember You Young, 101.9 WDEZ. 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

Morgan Wallen there with Lies, Lies, Lies, 101.9 WDEZ. Hey, today's National Sausage Pizza Day. I don't like sausage pizza. I'm a pepperoni gal. How about you? What do you like on your pizza? 715-842-1019. Here's Hudson Westbrook now with Painted You Pretty on WDEZ.

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0: 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A mere 1 second of a popular song. 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
1: Today will be another sunny and hot day with highs reaching 82, winds continuing out of the south with gusts up to 25 miles per hour. Then tonight will be mostly cloudy and mild, our lows at 61. And Monday will be partly to mostly cloudy and still hot with a high of 84, rain returning in the evening. With your storm track forecast, I'm meteorologist Tanner Blonky.
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Tucker Wetmore, Who Told You That? 101.9 WDEZ, feeling like summer outside and I'm all for it. Yes, I will go back anytime. Just say the word. Tomorrow's a high of 84. 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

Carrie Underwood with Last Name, 101.9 WDEZ. How you doing today? How you doing? I want to know. Are you having a good weekend? Are you doing your best? No? That's fine. Here's John Morgan now with Kid Myself, WDEZ. We

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0: Eli Young Band with Drunk Last Night, 101.9 WDEZ. So I painted pumpkins with my kiddos yesterday and my husband, although he actually carved his pumpkin. Here's the thing. I let him carve his pumpkin, and I'll just take his guts, and I'll just... Of the pumpkin, sorry. I should probably clarify. The pumpkin guts, because then I bake the seeds, right? But I don't like messing around with the icky, sloppy, messy, whatever, you know, pumpkin guts. It hurts my wrist, honestly, to cut and carve. Like, it just, I don't know. My wrists get so achy and I don't like it. So I paint pumpkins instead, and so do my kids. And I'm like, you know what? You guys can just carve pumpkins at your dad's house. Huh? Perfect. We are WDEZ.
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1: 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He's been singing since he was a little chap. Did you know his first public performance was actually at age 7? He sang Garth Brooks's Friends in Low Places at his father's 30th birthday party. That's pretty cool. Here's Blake Shelton now with God's Country on WDEZ.

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If you haven't already, make sure to sign up for the Luke Bryan's Crash My Playa, because how cool would it be to go to Cancun and stay at an all-inclusive resort? Yeah, on us. So cool. I'm so jealous. Whoever wins has to bring me with. Stuff me in your suitcase. I don't care. Here's Luke Bryan now with Country, and She Knows It, WDEZ.

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0: Jody Messina there with Message in a Bottle, 101.9 WDEZ. I don't think she's ever going to stop. No, she's awesome. When we saw her at Hodeg last year, it's like she's just so fit and she just keeps going. I love it. Love that for her. Here's Jake Owen on WDEZ.
1: 2 tickets to a concert. It's a Daytona Airbrush t-shirt. 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Under the stars and on the

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0: It's your forecast on 101.9 WDEZ.
7: Tonight will be mostly cloudy and mild, our lows dropping down to 61, winds continuing out of the south at 5 to 10 miles per hour. Then our Monday will be partly to mostly cloudy and still hot, our highs reaching 84, and then we'll see chances of rain and storms late in the evening and overnight hours. With your Storm Track forecast, I'm meteorologist Tanner Blonke.
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Mine's more like purse, phone, keys, child number one, child number two, Pepsi, Molson support chocolate. We're set. Here's Bailey Zimmerman now with Rockin' a Hard Place.

James Otto just got started loving you. 101.9 WDEZ. How about some Morgan Wallen now with Ben By Now on Great Country?

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0: 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That is something that I have a hard time with. I can't live a simple life. I really should. I think I'd have a lot less stress, but my brain is just always go, go, go, go, go, all the time. That I think I don't know what I would do with myself if it wasn't like that. Maybe I'll slow down one of these days. Nah, who am I kidding?
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That does it for me. We'll see you tomorrow on The Morning Show, 6 a.m. Here's Dustin Lynch now with Riding Roads. Riding Roads.

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0: Picture this: pristine white sand, ocean waves, and Luke Bryan live under the stars. 101.9 WDEZ has your ticket to paradise. With a Crash My Fly, a boarding call. We're sending you and a guest to the luxurious, all-inclusive Moon Palace Cancun this January.
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0: 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Hear your name? 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It's the WDEZ Crash My Playa boarding call, brought to you by your locally owned Slumberland Furniture in Stevens Point, Marshfield, and Wausau. 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
0: It's your forecast on 101.9 WDEZ.
10: Tonight will be mostly cloudy and mild. Our lows dropping down to 61. Winds continuing out of the south at 5 to 10 miles per hour. Then our Monday will be partly to mostly cloudy and still hot. Our highs reaching 84. And then we'll see chances of rain and storms late in the evening and overnight hours. With your storm track forecast, I'm meteorologist Tanner Blonke.
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